Goodness gracious, great balls of fire. I let it love. 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This love is mine. Great balls of fire.

you. You're fine, so kind. 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That you finally have done and that's what all my fun. I'm real on earth, but it sure is fun. Come on, baby. It drives me crazy. It's just great balls of fire.